Shall we come down alive? Shall we eat around the fire? Will our boys smile down to the girls? We are all died. It happened again. It happened.

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2: Ah, man, a fucking ridden single, ridden bell, fucking guitar, man, god damn you, man! Watch out now, I'm gonna tell you what a fuck song now. Read a beetle, roll the bat, sin shooter, rattled all the back foot with it, about a fancy now, man. If you're gonna sing song now for you, a real bug, fuck shit, you fuck a man now, watch out, okay? Now, is everybody for me to sing to you a song? Yeah! Oh, yeah, you're a good fucking crowd, man. Yeah, you, come on, shit, you're gonna sing a fucking good song for you. The time gonna read a bone fat student winning the band, Lord, find the roll of these so much fucking round wall beating with a song running and fucking shit in the time, man. Right now. Yeah. Yeah, you got a good fucking guitar, dear man. Watch out, now I'm gonna sing that fucking song. A hook let the beat, let the beat of the zine. You hook let the load the beat of the goon. Heck, load the lot of bell of the bag. Rattin' for the level, son of a can. What a fucking gun of God. What the fucking guitar you got there? The note is no good there. What the fuck? Let's try again. Wait, watch out. I'm gonna be cool this time. I'm gonna be a rather cool. Watch out. A hook on the beat, by the beat of the game. Hard rather than the beat of the zing. Yeah, rather than. What a fucking pick you got, damn it! Frag the pick. I'm gonna try another one. I hope it is a good one now, this time, because, you know, for me, the pick, I don't know very much too well, eh? Okay, last call. Now, don't give me shit. I'm gonna make it for you. Okay, watch out. Oh, he can-

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Up a red on the beat of a gang. Who had a little on the beat of a gang? How about a fantasy and found a lost to the sea? Who had a little on the beat of a gang? Who had a little on the beat of a gang? Who had a little on the beat of a gang? Who had a little on the beat of a gang? Who had a little on the beat of a gang? Who had a little on the beat of a gang? Who had a little on the beat of a gang? Who had a little on the beat of a gang? Who had a

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My heart beats so it scares me to death as it touches me. Don't know what a chill I've got. I'm gonna catch up. Ooh. Ah, yeah, yeah. Okay, no, no, no. Okay, shh. Be cool. Be cool. Be cool. Hey. Be cool. Be cool. Okay, now I'm gonna sing it so soft, that fucking song. You're gonna piss in your pants, okay? Be cool. Something so tender for your soul, my soul music. Now watch out. I'd still be cool. Oh. Comme disent les Français, be cool.

They sing, River Sweet, it's in down the whole down to be. After rain, you're gonna sell it again. That's the innocent sound around a bean of the sun, the rat to the little deal. Hawk rattle at the beat of the sun.

are never lost, for they are ours to find. They lay within us, deep inside our minds. Follow the ancestors, listen to what they've said. Live a life where everything is sacred,